First recorded in 1949. That's Bill Monroe and his Bluegrass Boys, the father of bluegrass, featuring old Fiddlin' Chubby Wise on the fiddle. Can't you hear me calling? 804 on the Bluegrass Saturday night on 96.9 WSIG, streaming live on 969WSIG.com. I'm Les Irby with you till midnight. Can't you hear me calling? That was from my old friend Dale Balserman. And let's see. Before that, we heard John Prine and Souvenirs going out to Jim and Stanley, and the Osborne Brothers' Rocky Top going out from Mike and Cremora to Wanda. Got a couple of Mike Wiseman tunes coming up. Let's see, I know I haven't got the right to love you, and also Jake Balkman wanted me to play Mike Wiseman's version of Keep on the Sun.

0: Sunnyside, in memory of his dad, Roger Balkman, who passed away not too long ago, said he was buried with a picture of Mack Wiseman with him. He was such a big fan, and aren't we all big fans of the Valley legend Mack Wiseman? Got that all that coming up. First, got a couple songs about some beloved small towns. I want to say hi to my little buddy Gannon Geyer. He wanted me to play Fox Run USA and send that out to his friend Cupcake. And I can't read my own handwriting, Gannon. I forgot you said Cupcake and somebody else, whoever the other guy is down there hanging out with Cupcake. That's who Gannon's sending that out to, Fox Run USA. And also going out to Cremora, a song about Mayberry, more or less, a Rolling in the Haze version of a song originally done by BR549 called Me and Opie Down by the Duck Pond. But first, let's go out to see the fine folks at Fox Run USA.
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I'm Les Irby. That was Mac and Keep on the Sunny Side. That was for Jake Balkman in memory of his dad, Roger. Before that, going out to my buddy Dale Balserman, I think. Let's see. I think that was the one. Somebody wanted to hear Mac Wiseman.

and I know I haven't got the right to love you. Oh, getting a lot of requests this evening, so I'm just running through those right now. The Bluegrass Saturday Night, by the way, made possible by many fine folks, including the always delicious Southern Kitchen on Main Street in Newmarket, breakfast, lunch, and dinner. I think I had all three there this week. Joel and I ate there last night. I had breakfast with Jimmy, with the owner, the other day. What a cool guy. And I don't know if I can talk about this yet, but he's got a new restaurant. That's another old historic restaurant. It's an important landmark in the valley, just like Southern Kitchen has been so long. And I don't know if I can tell you what that is yet. I'll wait till he tells me that's okay. We'll talk about that later, but I'm sure that's going to be delicious too. Right now, 8:21 on the Bluegrass Saturday Night. And I've got a lot of interesting requests, and they've all been pretty traditional so far, for the most part. Let's change that right now. This is for this is for Trey, who called me. This is actually the first request I got this evening. Terry, who called me from Indiana, wanted me to send this out to his dad, Lincoln, Maryland. Said it's one of his favorite songs. And this is Billy Strings. If you ever heard Billy interviewed and talk about his parents, this song makes more sense. But it's called Turmoil and Tinfoil.

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A couple of tunes by the inimitable Billy Strings on this bluegrass Saturday night on 96.9 WSIG and streaming live on 96.9 WSIG.com. We heard Dustin Baggy and By Request Turmoil and Tinfoil. I saw Billy up at Boston University, the Agonis Arena, several weeks ago. And let me tell you, if you ever get a chance to go see him, go see him. What a great show. He's a rock star among bluegrass pickers. Oh, let's see. It's 8:30. I'm Lester. Be with you till midnight. And every Saturday, 6 until midnight on the Bluegrass Saturday night. Sunday morning, 9 until noon on your Country Sunday. 3 hours of bluegrass and country gospel and other joyful noises. Also right here on 96.9 WSIG. 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Let's see, I want to say hi to Kevin and Shenandoah. He wanted to hear my buddy Greg Eppert's song, Hooray for Lou Ray. We'll get that in just a minute. Also, I want to say hi to Braxton Coverstone. He wanted to send one out to Gannon Geyer. I always enjoy hearing from both those two young men. I enjoy hearing from young folks that are enthusiastic about bluegrass. He wanted to send out to Gannon Jimmy Martin's Run Pete Run. And let's do a couple of gospel songs here. Chris and Shenandoah wanted to hear Allison Krause Down to the River to Pray. But first, this is for my dear friends Hoyton's lovely wife, Donna. Here's a seldom seen and fallen leaves. Sitting one of his trees and jars already got leaves falling off.

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Well, boys, this is fun Sunday. The preacher man's not gonna get that finger-licking good chicken. He's gonna have him a big coon dinner. Cause my number one coon dog, old Pete, has got him treed. Look at him, Raymond, a 25-pounder. Speak to him, big man. 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

My old friend Greg Eppert with his original song Hooray for Lou Ray on the Bluegrass Saturday night on 96.9 WSIG and streaming live on 969WSIG.com. And that was for Kevin and Shenandoah before that from Braxton Coverstone going out to Gannon Guyer. We heard Jimmy Martin and Run Pete Run. Yes, indeed. Speaking of Lou Ray, I'll be there Monday night. Hope to see you there too. Excuse me, the Page County Fair happening, and Monday night the 24th, great family bluegrass band, Mountain Highway, is going to be performing. It's Monday night, 7. I'm going to be introducing them there at the Page County Fair. I have one pair of tickets to give away. I'm not going to give them away right now, but keep listening. In a little bit, I'll play a bunch of music off Mountain Highway's new album and give away a pair of tickets to see them Monday night. And one way or the other, hope to see you over there, Lou Ray, this Monday night, Mountain Highway. That's Page County Fair. Excuse me. Allergies and rain and so forth. Let's get back to something weirdly progressive again. I'll say hi to somebody's a regular caller, Mr. Bill Haynes from Waynesboro, who wanted to hear the bluegrass version of Pink Floyd's Comfortably Numb. Yeah, sounds good. 8:48, we're open till midnight on this bluegrass Saturday night.

they're committed to Parkview. There's a girl in 207 coming down on Thorazine, and a superstar's ex-drummer trying to kick Benzedrine. There's a real fine country singer who has tried and tried and tried. They just brought him in this morning and attempted suicide. There are those who never made it, those who did and now are through. Some came of their own good choosing, some committed to Parkview. There's a girl who cries above me loud enough to wake the dead. They don't know what she has taken that has scrambled up her head.

and committed to Parkview. They wake me about 6:30, just before the morning meal. Well, they're taking my blood pressure. They ask me how I feel, and I always say fantastic.

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And 906, I'm Les Irby with you till midnight. Their Bluegrass rendition of Black Sabbath's Paranoid. And before that, we heard Porter Wagoner, a song written by Johnny Cash, committed to Parkview, referring to the Parkview Sanitarium in Nashville. And Johnny and Porter both spent some time there dealing with substance abuse issues. And I hope all those songs have to do with mental health issues. I hope that didn't upset or offend anybody. All this music is about real life and real people, the good and the bad. And that's certainly a subject that we need to take more seriously. Anyway, Charlie Sizemore before that was a John Conley song, I Don't Remember Loving You. And we heard the Austin Lounge Lizards, their bluegrass version of a Pink Floyd song, Brain Damage, from the Dark Side of the Moon album. And my inspiration for that was from my friend Bill Haynes in Waynesboro. I wanted to hear the bluegrass version of Pink Floyd's Comfortably Numb. This show's an interactive experience. People request something, which makes me think of something else. Yeah, no, let's see. Coming up, I'm going to say hi to Danny in Waynesboro. I wanted to hear the Dillards, and There Is a Time. But first, my buddy Bryce Gaiman. Hey, Bryce. Wanted to hear Ralph Stanley. Got a little tune called Black Eyed Susie on the Bluegrass Saturday night, 96.9 WSIG.

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5: Well, what would you all like to play?
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0: Well, I believe that's the prettiest thing I ever heard.
1: Well, when I was a bluegrass boy working with Bill Monroe, the father of bluegrass music, we used to play the Grand Ole Opry every Saturday night. And after the show, we'd climb aboard the big old bus called the Bluegrass Breakdown. And we'd ride all night up to Bean Blossom, Indiana, home of the Brown County Jamboree. I remember the morning that the Bluegrass Breakdown lived up to its name, and we were stranded on the highway watching the sunrise over the mountains to the east. I was standing outside the bus watching the beautiful colors of the morning. Bill Monroe walks up to me and he says, "Pete Rones." He always called me plural. "Pete Rones, listen good to this and don't you ever forget it." And he sang this melody. And we wrote this song together. It's called "The Walls of Time."

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And he can still yodel. Just saw him not too earlier this year, Delfest, still sounding great. And this is the Bluegrass Saturday night on 96.9 WSIG, and streaming live on 969WSIG.com. 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Yes, well, we heard for Danny in Waynesboro, we heard the Dillards and their guys as the Darlings from the Andy Griffith Show and There Is a Time. And that was Peter Rowan, the song he and Bill Monroe wrote together when he was a young bluegrass boy, The Walls of Time. He told a little story about that. And I'd mentioned a little earlier that this week would have been Carter Stanley's birthday, his 101st, if he was still with us. Carter was born in August 1925, died in 1966, only lived to be 41. Of course, his younger brother, Ralph, born in 1927, lived to be 89, died in 2016. But in remembering Carter, Peter Rowan had another song he recorded a few years ago, which also told a story about he and Bill Monroe, and it's called Light in Carter Stanley's Eyes.

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All right, from the hills of Southwest Virginia, Ralph and Carter, legendary Stanley Brothers, their 1963 recording of the equally legendary song Little Maggie at 9:33 on this Bluegrass Saturday night on 96.9 WSIG and streaming live on 969WSIG.com. I'm Les, I'll be with you till midnight. Before that, Cedar Hill and the Stanley Sound. We heard Ralph Stanley II. His tribute to his uncle, just called Carter, and started that off with Peter Rowan and the Light in Carter Stanley's Eyes. A little tribute to Carter Stanley, who would have been 101 this week. Now then, let's get back to some requests and some other things. Also, a reminder, Monday night, come on over and see us. I'm going to be over in Luray Monday evening, 7 p.m. at the Page County Fair, introducing the great band Mountain Highway. I'm going to play some more of their music after a while and give away a pair of tickets to see them Monday night. So we'll get to that here eventually. Let me check at some of my requests here. Let's see. I want to say hi to Priscilla in Edinburgh, who's been calling me for many, many years. Good to hear from her. Also want to say hi to Julie and all the folks up Hopkins Gap. Julie's the winner of the Miss Hopkins Gap Beauty Contest, I think, for 14 years in a row now. She's also, I believe, the mayor and possibly the police chief. Anyway, hey, and let's

See, here's one I had a request for going out to Waynesboro, and I get a lot of requests for this. This is James King, Echo Mountain. On this Bluegrass Saturday night, 96.9 WSIG.

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Sam Bush from his Glamour and Grits album, rocking a little old Joe Clark at 9:49 on the Bluegrass Saturday night on 96.9 WSIG, streaming live on 969WSIG.com. I'm Les Irby with you till midnight. That's from my buddy River John over at Smoke Hole over on the West Virginia side of the hill. Well, he actually wanted to hear old Joe Clark by Red Allen and Frank Wakefield, and that was the instrumental, the traditional instrumental version you heard. And then we heard Sam Bush's much more progressive version. And old Joe Clark, that was a 19th century American ballad, popular among the soldiers in World War I. It was based on a real person, Joseph Clark. He was described as an eccentric Kentucky mountaineer. He was born in 1839, later murdered in 1885. Over the years, in the telling of the tale and the singing of the song, that song may have as many as 90 different stanzas and has been sung many times in many ways. But those two versions are interesting, a traditional instrumental and a very non-traditional version. I say hi to my little buddy Luke. Luke is Caleb Bailey's brother, and Luke wanted me to wish your grandmother, Kathy Frazier, happy birthday. Play a Mike Wiseman song for her. I got just the one for you. I do want to wish you a happy birthday and also send condolences and hoping you get well soon to Caleb and Luke's other grandmother, who was in an accident last week, and I hope she's doing well. And they're both such delightful ladies. And let's see. Okay, so Luke wanted to hear, send that out to his grandmother and hear one from Caleb Mallegany Blue after that. So here is Mike Wiseman. One of his classics, I Wonder How the Old Folks Are at Home. On the Bluegrass Saturday night, 96.9 WSIG. That's what they're listening to.

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Yes, Bill Monroe is the father of bluegrass music, but I think for the moment, Dale McCurry may be the legal guardian. 10:05 on this Bluegrass Saturday night on 96.9 WSIG, streaming live on 969WSIG.com. I'm Les Irby with you till midnight. I think I got my second wind on that one. The earliest I remember hearing Dale McCurry was hearing that song, the original recording by Dale McCurry and the Dixie Pals from back in the 70s, I guess, hearing it on Ray Davis from WAMU at American University, thinking, wow, I got to find some more music by the guy singing that. Yeah, for sure. Before that, we heard some tunes from Allegheny Blue. Going out to Luke and to his grandmother. They heard The Rain Came Down and Train Smoke and Lines on Paper, which reminded me of that song. Which reminded me of another song I'm about to play for you. Also coming up, I want to say hi to Bucky and Stanley. Wanted to hear another instrumental, Jimmy Martin, Wild Indian. And to Adam over in West Virginia, wanted to hear Junior Sisk and Load the Wagon. But first, speaking of paper and pen and letters, this is Jerry Sally from his album Showing My Age. It's called Paper and Pen.

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Junior Seth with the title cut from his Load the Wagon album on the Bluegrass Saturday night on 96.9 WSIG. That was for Adam over in West Virginia. Before that, went out to Bucky and, went out to Bucky and Stanley. We heard Jimmy Martin and Wild Indian. 10:18, the Bluegrass Saturday night, made possible by many fine folks, including the quality goods and services and the friendly and knowledgeable folks at Rhodes Egg Products. 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Don't forget, also, come see me on Monday night. I'll be at the Page County Fair in the race, 7 o'clock, introducing Mountain Highway.

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Well, these days I'm going to forget to turn the mic off when I'm in here singing along to that. I'm going to be really embarrassed, and you're going to be really horrified at my inability to carry a tune. 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I'm Les Irby with you till midnight every Saturday, 6 until midnight on the Bluegrass Saturday night at 10:29. Before Old Crow, we heard Jim and Jesse When the Wagon Was New and Cliff Waldron and The Brand New Wagon. Both ends of the lifespan on that wagon there. Let's see. Once again, Monday night, 7 o'clock, Page County Fair in Luray. Great band, Mountain Highway. Check them out. I'm going to be there to introduce them. And at that point, you know, as always, I will be the one person on the stage with no talent whatsoever. And I'm going to get them out of the way and let them play because they got a bunch. But I have one more pair of tickets to give away. I gave away some last week. Got one pair right now. And I'm going to give them to caller number 7. That's caller number 7 at 540-432-1128. 540-432-1128. In the meantime, let's listen to some music from Mountain Highway.

From the latest album, Lonesome, that's Mountain Highway, Gonna Settle Down, on the Bluegrass Saturday Night, 96.9 WSIG. And congratulations to my caller number 7, Julie Botkin of Hopkins Gap, a longtime listener and caller who I've never actually met, so that'll be interesting. And she was my caller number 7 for the pair of tickets, but I don't have any more to give away, but they'll still have plenty to sell over there, and it's very inexpensive, so come on over to the Page County Fair Monday night and see us. And here once again from the new album Lonesome is Mountain Highway.

0: Mountain Highway from their new album Lonesome and Oh Lonesome Me, and a song I'd never heard done bluegrass style before that. The other girl, When Will I Be Loved? Oh, it's terrible. It's right on the it doesn't sound right either, but I should remember her name. Fat Benatar, right? When Will I Be Loved? Yeah, makes a pretty good bluegrass song, surprisingly. Oh, we're gonna be back with more.
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Heather Berry and Red Camel Collective and Finding Your Way Home on the Bluegrass Saturday night on 96.9 WSIG. Before that, Jimmy Martin and Drink Up and Go Home. Yeah, after you drink up, you do need to find your way home. So those two kind of go together. But Heather, I'm so proud of Heather.

0: When her daddy, Raymond, first time he brought her into the station to her old studio in Mount Jackson, she was about, I don't know, 12 or 13 years old. And she came in and sang and played the guitar and played the auto harp. And I thought, wow, she's really talented for a little girl. And she's still really talented. Heather and Red Camel Collective, that song you just heard, are nominated for the 2026 IBMA Awards. They were nominated for Vocal Group of the Year, Female Vocalist of the Year, and Song of the Year. So how cool is that? Congratulations on all those, Heather. And by the way, I mentioned a little bit earlier, this week would be John Cowan's 73rd birthday, which is kind of amazing. One of the biggest and most amazing voices in this or any other genre of music. I'm going to play some songs by John, but first, this is a little snippet of Sam Bush. Sam was the founder of Newgrass Revival, and John came along a little bit later. This was his recollection of when he first met John, when he came to audition to be the new bass player for Newgrass Revival.
1: John came in, he got his bass out, and just by tuning his bass, we got excited by hearing him tune the thing. And then, wow, he sounds like a real bass player. This is neat. So we played a few tunes, and it sounded great. So we asked him to join the band. And then he said, do you mind if I sing a song? And I was kind of like Barney Fife. Well, I do all the singing around here, but yeah, if you want to sing one, go ahead. So then he sang, I think it was Some Old Day, an old Flattens Grugg's tune, only way up in John range, and with beautiful vibrato and a beautiful clear voice. And kind of at the end of the song, that's when I said, you know, I was the lead singer in the band, now you are.

0: Okay.
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Oh, the great voice of John Cowan turned 73 this week. John Cowan, Mark O'Connor on the fiddle, and the ballad of Sally Ann on the bluegrass Saturday night on 96.9 WSIG. I'm Les. We'll be with you till midnight. Before that, we heard John Cowan in Some Old Day and Dark as a Dungeon. What a great voice. You ever get a chance to go see him? Go. I've seen him a bunch of times. he's a great performer. And these guys are depressingly getting old, because I'm like, feel like I'm right behind them. Anyway, 11:02, I'm Les with you till midnight. And it occurs to me, somebody pointed out I haven't played any Daily Vincent tonight, and possibly No Country Gentleman. So I think we can fix that. Let's do one more Newgrass Revival song. This features John and Sam both on vocals. I'm going to play this because this is probably the most requested Newgrass Revival song over the years I've done this. Prince of Peace is pretty high up there. And calling Baton Rouge, but we got a lot of folks planting a lot of fields this part of the country, so you plant your fields is always popular.

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3: 96.9 WSIG, Shenandoah Valley weather.
4: Partly cloudy skies tonight and a thunderstorm this evening. Then some fog later tonight. Low right around 60. That'll carry us all the way through the overnight. Partly sunny for tomorrow. A thundershower in some spots and a high of 81. That's your weather forecast from the News Talk 92.1 at 550 WSV Weather Center. 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

passionate voice of a man that's a singer and a songwriter and a farmer, Ron Thomason, the Dry Branch Fire Squad, and Devil Take the Farmer. 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It's always about this time I realize the show's almost over. There's at least another 6 hours of songs I wanted to play. But something I wanted to share with you, kind of variations on the same song. You've all heard me play Ricky Skaggs' version of the Guy Clark song, Sis Draper. And not too long ago, Sean Camp did an album called The Ghost of Sis Draper, which has a whole bunch of cool songs on it. But besides Sis Draper, it has a couple other songs that tell of her fate beyond the original. So I'm going to play Ricky's version and let Sean Camp elaborate on the story for you. This is Ricky Skaggs on the Bluegrass Saturday night, 96.9 WSIG.

dropped his jaw, said she's the best I ever saw. She must be from Arkansas. I think Grandpa used to date her. Grandma said she still hates her. All the fellas stand up straight.

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old New Mexico with a snowstorm coming on. They thought they'd just wait it out and play the El Patron. Then some old gal with coal black eyes was in a jealous tiff. She was quite sure that her old man was a slipping round.

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Out behind the El Patron, they dug a shallow grave, and they laid Sis down beneath that ground with a fiddle in a coffin case. Kentucky Sue played Shady Grove on an old beat-up guitar.

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It's a hauntingly awesome bluegrass Saturday night on 96.9 WSIG. 11:32, I'm Lester. I'll be with you till midnight. Well, we heard Ricky Skaggs with Guy Clark, Sis Draper, followed up with Sean Camp with The Death of Sis Draper, Parts 1 and 2, and The Ghost of Sis Draper. And that, as Paul Harvey used to say, is the rest of the story. Got one coming up from my old friends Larry and Jenny Keel and Keller Williams, The Keller and the Keel, from the first Keller and the Keels album. But first, here's Daly and Vincent.

0: On Saturday nights, the Shenandoah Valley turns blue. It's a Bluegrass Saturday night on 96.9 WSIG. Every Saturday night, we're picking and grinning with the best in bluegrass. Bill Monroe, Rhonda Vincent, Ricky Skaggs, the Steel Drivers, and more. It's banjos, fiddles, harmonies, and high lonesome sound. Just the way Saturday night.
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Their rendition of Crosby, Stills, and Nash, Teach Your Children, and yeah, teach them about the guy in the next song. Fare thee well, Cisco, song about the American folk singer Cisco Houston, and a pretty good tune from the Country Gentleman. 11:46. We'll wrap it up with some gospel momentarily. I discovered this song the other day. Again, I get about this time of the evening, I got a few minutes left and think, well, there's like another 6 hours of songs I'm going to play. I came across this the other day when I was doing my morning and afternoon features, you know, at 5:30 a.m. and something around that time in the p.m., I record a bluegrass feature that plays Monday through Friday twice a day. And one day this week would have been Sean Connery's birthday. Now, he made a lot of great movies, but he's most famous for being James Bond. So I thought, I wonder if anybody's ever done a bluegrass version of Johnny Rivers' song, Secret Agent Man. Well, imagine that. From their album, Pavement and Pathways, here's the Urban Monroes.

Yeah, the Urban Monroes with a bluegrass rendition of Johnny Rivers' 1966 classic, Secret Agent Man. The band String Therapy also records a bluegrass version. You can listen to them both, see which one you like the best. 11:50, Les with you till midnight on the Bluegrass Saturday night on 96.9 WSIG. Let's wind it up with some gospel, as is our custom, shall we? Here's Sonny and Bobby, the Osborne Brothers.

And thus concludes my portion of the entertainment on the Bluegrass Saturday night on 96.9 WSIG Mount Jackson Harrisonburg. Winding it up with Sierra Farrell, Praise You and Stand. 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I'm Les Irby, inviting you to join me every Saturday, 6 until midnight, for an evening of Appalachian American music and other acoustically intermingled art forms on the Bluegrass Saturday night, and Sunday mornings, 9 a.m. to 12 noon, for 3 hours of bluegrass and country gospel and other joyful noises on your country Sunday, both right here on 96.9 WSIG and streaming live on 969WSIG.com. 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

IWSIG salutes the firefighters of the Shenandoah Valley. 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
3: 96.9 WSIG. Shenandoah Valley weather.
4: Looking for partly cloudy skies and maybe even some fog a little later on. And a low right around 60. That'll carry us through the overnight. And then partly sunny with a thundershower in some spots later today. A high right around 81.

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0: WSIG. On Sunday nights from 8 to 10 p.m., WSIG goes outlaw. It's Red Dirt Proud with J.B. Cloud. You'll hear music from artists like Cody Jinx, Tyler Childers, Brandi Carlile, plus outlaw tracks from Cody Johnson, Park McCollum, and Chris Stapleton. On Saturday nights, we go blue, and on Sunday nights, we go red.
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Thank you for all you do in taking on the job that most of us don't want to do. 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
3: 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Shenandoah Valley weather.
4: Looking for partly cloudy skies and maybe even some fog a little later on. And a low right around 60. That'll carry us through the overnight. And then partly sunny with a thunder shower in some spots later today. A high right around 81. For tomorrow, mostly sunny and pleasant with a high of 77. That's your weather forecast from the News Talk 92.1 at 550 WSV Weather Center. I'm Roy Randolph.
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1: Hi everyone, I'm Craig Orndorff, the host of Weekend in the Country. 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
4: 96.9 WSIG, Shenandoah Valley weather.
5: Looking for partly cloudy skies and maybe even some fog a little later on. And a low right around 60. That'll carry us through the overnight. And then partly sunny with a thundershower in some spots later today. A high right around 81. For tomorrow, mostly sunny and pleasant with a high of 77. That's your weather forecast from the News Talk 92.1 at 550 WSV Weather Center. 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
1: 96.9 WSIG, Shenandoah Valley weather.
2: Looking for partly cloudy skies and maybe even some fog a little later on, and a low right around 60. That'll carry us through the overnight. And then partly sunny with a thunder shower in some spots later today, a high right around 81. For

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0: One tap, all country. 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The WSIG app. Every Saturday night, we're picking and grinning with the best in bluegrass. Bill Monroe, Rhonda Vincent, Ricky Skaggs, the Steel Drivers, and more. It's banjos, fiddles, harmonies, and high lonesome sound. Just the way Saturday night.
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0: For tomorrow, mostly sunny and pleasant with a high of 77. That's your weather forecast from the News Talk 92.1 and 550 WSV Weather Center. 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
1: Hey, it's RJ Kelly inviting you to join me this weekend at Shenandoah Downs in Woodstock at the Shenandoah County Fairgrounds as we kick off the spring season of harness horse racing. I will be there live from 1 till 3 Saturday afternoon with all kinds of WSIG gear for the taking. It's going to be a lot of fun.
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And this hour we pay tribute to two great bluegrass artists that we lost this past week. Alan Mills of the Lost and Found and Pat Enright of the Nashville Bluegrass Band. In addition, we'll hear from Jody King and Larry Cordell, Nick Chandler and The Livered, Lester Flatt, Earl Scruggs and the Foggy Mountain Boys, the Bluegrass Album Band, Jimmy Martin and the Sunny Mountain Boys, Doc Watson, Ralph Stanley and the Clinch Mountain Boys, Doyle Lawson and Quicksilver, and more. 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And to get the music underway this hour, one that features the late Alan Mills, with The Lost and Found, here's Harvest Time.

Harvest Time from The Lost and Found, featuring Alan Mills, who passed away this week. In addition to Alan Mills, we also lost another great figure in bluegrass music, Pat Enright of the Nashville Bluegrass Band. Pat Enright was 81, and I have two songs now from the Nashville Bluegrass Band, starting with this one, No One But My Darlin'.

0: That's Brand New Tennessee Waltz, featuring Pat Enright of the Nashville Bluegrass Band, who passed away this week at the age of 81. The Nashville Bluegrass Band going into the Bluegrass Music Hall of Fame. They're one of the newest inductees, and it's part of the IBMA Award Show, the official induction, in Chattanooga, Tennessee, this October. We got the show started with the Lost and Found, and we also note the sad passing of Alan Mills, band leader, lead singer, songwriter, and I've said online and I've told people he was just a joy to be around, whether it was in person or on the telephone. Always enjoyed a visit by Alan Mills. And I hope you enjoyed those songs from the Lost and Found and the Nashville Bluegrass Band as we remember two great friends of bluegrass with those songs. And there'll be more before the end of the show. But coming up next, it's Jody King featuring Larry Cordell, also Nick Chandler and Delivered. Keep it tuned right here for more.
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That's Jody King featuring Larry Cordell on Jet Airliner here on Knee Deep in Bluegrass. My name is Cindy Balcom, and I have a new song next from Nick Chandler and delivered from a brand new album from Pinecastle Music. Here's Look For Me, and I'll Be There.

Yeah, that's Nick Chandler and Delivered from Pinecastle Music. Look for me and I'll be there. And right before that, Jody King featuring Larry Cordell on the old Steve Miller song, Jet Airliner, here on Knee Deep in Bluegrass. Well, the next set of music I think you'll love. Stay tuned for Lester Flatterell Scruggs and the Foggy Mountain Boys.

0: Boys, the Bluegrass Album Band, and Jimmy Martin and the Sunny Mountain Boys. All that is straight ahead right here on Knee Deep in Bluegrass.
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The unmistakable sound of Lester Flatt Earl Scruggs rolling my sweet baby's arms. Yeah, that is a lesson in bluegrass music. If you're new to the music and you're wondering, what does bluegrass sound like? Well, there is a mighty definitive definition. Oh, my goodness. Any questions? I've got a couple more songs that just really define bluegrass to me. This next one's from the Bluegrass Album Band. And when J.D. Crow kicks off my Blue Ridge Cabin Home, to me, that's just bluegrass. Enjoy it now, knee-deep in bluegrass.

0: Well, that was fun. Sunny Side of the Mountain with Jimmy Martin and the Sunny Mountain Boys, Bluegrass Album Band, Lester Flatt, Earl Scruggs, and the Foggy Mountain Boys. My goodness, I hope you enjoyed that bluegrass music. I'm Cindy Bauckham, and this is Knee Deep in Bluegrass. 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

Recorded live in concert. That's Doc Watson with Reuben's Train here on Knee Deep in Bluegrass. I'm Cindy Baucom, and coming up, I've got the new single from Doyle Lawson and Quicksilver. Yes, I said new. Doyle Lawson has been in the studio with his band. They are doing some touring. They're doing some recording, and you will enjoy the song The Signs, and that's coming up in just a moment. But first, one that features a very young Keith Whitley and Ricky Skaggs, back when they were members of Ralph Stanley's Clinch Mountain Boys. All I Ever Loved Was You.

0: The Signs, that's new from Doyle Lawson and Quicksilver. And they'll be performing at Blue Highway Fest in Big Stone Gap, Virginia this October. And this September at the Daily and Vincent Music Fest, Hiawassee, Georgia.
1: Hey folks, I'm Darren Vincent with Daily and Vincent. And I'd like to invite you to the Daily and Vincent Music Fest at the Georgia Mountain Fairgrounds. And we hope that you'll be there. Of course, you'll get a big dose of Daily and Vincent every single day. We always enjoy the VIP meet and greet, too.
0: This year, Daily and Vincent welcome fellow Grand Ole Opry stars Ricky Skaggs, Rhonda Vincent, and Gene Watson. Also, one of the few book shows from Doyle Lawson and Quicksilver. But you also get the seldom seen, the Lonesome River Band, the Cody Norris Show, and Wyatt Ellis. 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
3: Hey, this is Ty Gilpin from the band Unspoken Tradition. 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It happens this October 20th through 24th in Chattanooga, Tennessee. 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
0: This hour on Knee Deep in Bluegrass, a new artist with a new song, Riley Bourne. Stay tuned for that. The Osborne Brothers on the way. We'll also hear from Alan Vibey, the Graskals, Red Camel Collective, and more. This October, the Lost and Found will be inducted into the Bluegrass Music Hall of Fame. Band member, founding member, band leader, Alan Mills passed away this week, and I'm just saddened. He was a great friend, and what an artist. And he's left an impact on the world, and certainly in the world of bluegrass music. Going to start this hour with The Lost and Found, featuring Alan Mills.

0: Some great ones there by the Lost and Found, as we remember Alan Mills of the Lost and Found, who passed away this week. Wild Mountain Flowers for Mary, Love of the Mountains, and Papa Wants to Go Back. I'm Cindy Baucom, and coming back with Riley Bourne, the Osborne Brothers, Alan Bybee, and more. 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

That's Riley Bourne and the company I keep. Riley is from Central Illinois. She's a singer-songwriter and grew up surrounded by music. Her earliest memories are tagging along with her father to bluegrass festivals. That sounds familiar. Countless weekend festivals, jam sessions. Hope you enjoyed it. Riley Bourne on Knee Deep in Bluegrass, Company I Keep. Next up, it's Bobby and Sonny, the Osborne Brothers, When My Blue Moon Turns to Gold Again.

0: paying tribute to Herschel Sizemore. That's Uncle Herschel featuring Alan Bybee with Sierra Hull and Ronnie McCurry here on Knee Deep in Bluegrass. And just before that, the Osborne Brothers. Knee Deep in Bluegrass is brought to you in part by Foothills Country Ham.
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0: 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So join us September 3rd, 4th, and 5th. Elon, North Carolina.
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written by Marty Stewart and Connie Smith. That's Farmer's Blues. And Marty Stewart joins the Grascals. That's from the Grascals' new album on Billy Blue Records. And I hope you enjoyed Farmer's Blues. And I am looking forward to spending time with the Grascals at Camp Springs Bluegrass Park, Elon, North Carolina, this Labor Day weekend. And I know if you're going to be anywhere that Red Camel Collective is performing, you will enjoy spending time with those folks. So talented. Here's Walk Out in the Rain on Knee Deep in Bluegrass.

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with a song written by Sean Camp. The Del McCurry Band, Traveling Teardrop Blues, here on Knee Deep in Bluegrass. I'm Cindy Bauckham, and coming up next, Danny Burns. Here's his latest single from Pinecastle Music, Fisherman's Blues.

0: The Poe Ramblin' Boys there. Bottom of a Glass, written by Doyle Lawson and Paul Williams. Hope you enjoyed it on Knee Deep in Bluegrass. Danny Burns in there and the Del McCurry Band. I'm Cindy Baucom. Thank you so much for listening to Knee Deep in Bluegrass. 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

Brown Hill by the Lost and Found. And we're going to miss our friend Alan Mills, who passed away this week, age 88. He left a big impact on bluegrass music and on the world. He was such a joy to be around. Well, that's going to wrap up this week's Knee Deep in Bluegrass. 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
5: 96.9 WSIG, Shenandoah Valley weather.
6: Today it'll be partly sunny and less humid, with a high of 80. Tonight mainly clear, the low down to 53. Then for tomorrow, mostly sunny and pleasant, a high up to 79. I'm Paul Hemleth with News Talk 92.1 and 550 WSVA's Weather Center.
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Before that, our very own Fritz singing all the parts, playing all the instruments on Light from the Lighthouse. 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Here is Randy Kors.

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1: 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We will discover this end-time message from Genesis to Revelation. 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

James Reams and the Barnstormers. Joy, joy, joy on your Country Sunday on 96.9 WSIG. Before that, Emma Smith and Back to the Basics. Music on the way from the Del McCurry Band, but first, here's Ralph Stanley.

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1: 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Shenandoah Valley weather.
2: This afternoon, it'll be partly sunny and less humid, while the high of 80. Tonight, mainly clear. The low down to 53.

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Before that, Alvin Breeden and the Virginia Cut-Ups and Matthew 24. Coming up, music from Cherry Holmes, John Barry, and David Coffey. And this is Reno and Smiley's classic, Using My Bible for a Roadmap.

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Read the Word. John Berry, before that, was Salvation. Music on the way from Rodney Dillard, Ricky Skaggs, and Laverne Tripp, and this is Lacey J. Dalton.

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It's Classic Country Kickback right here on 96.9 WSIG. Waylon, Dolly, George, the Statlers, and the legends you grew up loving. Saturday morning.

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0: humid with a high of 80. Tonight mainly clear, the low down to 53. Then for tomorrow, mostly sunny and pleasant, high up to 79. I'm Paul Helmuth with News Talk 92.1 and 550 WSVA's Weather Center.
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Creek Bend and Belshazzar on your Country Sunday at 96.9 WSIG. Tina Adair before that with Welcoming Tomb and the Gaither Vocal Band. He's Watching Me. Coming up, we'll wrap it up with the new Coon Creek Girls, Conway Twitty, Larry Cordell, and all for him. And this is Sonia Isaacs with The Battlefield.

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George Strait starting off an hour of real country here at 96.9 WSIG. Good Sunday afternoon to you. This is Fritz. Thank you so much for making us part of your day. We sure do appreciate it. Jason Aldean standing by to sing for us in just a few moments. But right now, here is Doug Stone on WSIG.

0: Jason Aldean at 96.9 WSIG. You can submit your requested songs right now for the High Noon Saloon, which happens weekdays at high noon around here on WSIG, hosted by our very own Lisa J. You can submit your request through our website, 969WSIG.com. 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Lisa wants to know what you want to hear and why you love the song. Now, it's all presented by our friends at Dean Brothers Incorporated for commercial, industrial, and...
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3: This afternoon will be partly sunny and less humid, while the high up to 80. Tonight mainly clear, the low down to 53. Then for tomorrow, mostly sunny and pleasant, high up to 79. I'm Paul Hemuth with News Talk 92.1 and 550 WSVA's Weather Center.
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Love those twangy Telecasters. Thank you so much. Dwight Yoakam, 96.9 WSIG. Sweethearts of the Rodeo on the way. Also, Keith Urban coming up. It's all the good stuff. Right now, Lainey Wilson on WSIG.

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Well, a cat with apparently more than nine lives has made some news in, where was this? In New Zealand. I'll tell you about that shortly. Stick around. Right now, here is Restless Hearts.

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0: Toby Keith at 96.9 WSIG. Well, there's the cat in New Zealand that they've named Nine Lives. Yeah, he's been causing some problems out there in New Zealand. He's been out there killing dozens of endangered birds, and he's avoided capture for 3 years. The legend of Nine Lives began 3 years ago when conservationists from some project in New Zealand where they were trying to save endangered birds, and they have the names of the endangered birds here, which I can't pronounce, on this particular area of New Zealand. After just 1 week, one of the birds was found mangled, and the death toll among the critically endangered birds continued to rise. It didn't take long before they discovered the killer. It was an adorable, it says right here, gray tabby cat with very distinctive markings, and they tried for 3 years to capture this killer cat. They kept killing the birds out there. They finally got him, and they called him Nine Lives. Now, I'm not sure what they did to Nine Lives when he got him. They probably gave him a good talking to. I bet that's what happened right there. You can be listening all this week for your chance to win some tickets to the Shenandoah County Fair, which starts Friday night. We'll have your chance to win some tickets to the fair as well as tickets to the events that are going on as part of this year's fair. Now, tomorrow, you're going to have a chance to win some tickets to see Travis Tritt at the Shenandoah County Fair. Another reason to get up early with Dave.
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0: Sylvia, starting off an hour of Real Country here at 96.9 WSIG. Good Sunday afternoon to you. This is Fritz. Stand by for Faith Hill, but right now, the latest from Don Williams. This is I'm the One on SIG.
1: I'm the one who always said I never needed anyone. The one who never falls in love. Look what you've done. I'm the one who takes the love I want and walks away. 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
3: ...96.9 WSIG, Shenandoah Valley weather.
4: This afternoon will be partly sunny and less humid, by the high of 80. Tonight mainly clear, the low down to 53. Then for tomorrow, mostly sunny and pleasant, high up to 79. 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

0: Alabama, of course, at 96.9 WSIG. It's fair season. The Shenandoah County Fair coming up. You want to win a pair of tickets to get in every single night to the Shenandoah County Fair? How do you do that? Well, text the word Shenandoah to the Jeans Plumbing WSIG text line at 540-432-1128 before midnight tonight. Now, that's the word Shenandoah, S-H-E-N-A-N-D-O-A-H. I know you know how to spell it. Now, you got to get in before midnight tonight to get your entry in. 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Yeah, about 7:15 or so, the Real Country Morning Show. 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

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This is Fritz. Thank you so much for making us part of your Sunday afternoon. We're going to do our best to keep your radio sounding really, really good with songs like this from Highway 101 on

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T.G. Shepherd starting off another hour of Real Country at 96.9 WSIG. This is Fritz. Glad you're born today. Stand by for Ty Myers. Right now, crank this one up. Here's John Michael Montgomery on WSIG.

0: Ty Myers at 96.9 WSIG. Let's talk about our pets of the week, shall we? Yes, I think we shall. Thanks to our friends at Rockingham Harrisonburg SPCA and the gang at Bob Wade Subaru for helping us out with our pets of the week. First one is a dog named Opie. Now, it's O-P-P-I. That's how you spell his name. I'm not sure if it's Oppie or Opie, but I prefer Opie. And you know why. Now, he's very handsome. He says he's affectionate. He needs to trade his shelter life for a better life. He needs a family of his own. He likes a good walk. Likes some time built in for sniffing. He likes to sniff things. Well, who doesn't? Toss him a tennis ball, and he's a happy guy. Yeah, Opie or Oppie, whatever you want to call him, he's available at the RSPCA, at the Rockingham Harrisonburg SPCA. Now, Iris is a little pussycat. She's very gentle, and she's going to play a little hard to get at first, but once she gets to know you, she's going to love you. Now, she's got some health concerns that led to having her teeth removed, but she still likes crunchy treats. Who can figure? Yes, you can find out more about Iris and Opie. About our pets of the week, I should say, Iris and Opie, at our website, 969WSIG.com, our Facebook and Instagram pages. And thanks to our friends at Bob Wade Subaru and the Rockingham Harrisonburg SPCA for helping us out with our WSIG Pets of the Week.
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3: Overnight we'll have a low down to 53. Later today, mostly sunny and pleasant. We'll have a high up to 79. Then for Tuesday, sunny to partly cloudy and pleasant. The high, 78. 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

Yeah, not only a great song, but a great movie as well. Thank you, Miss Dolly. 96.9 WSIG, this is Fritz. Glad you're hanging around today. Conway Twitty's on the way because we love the legends around here. Right now, great duet. It's Ella Langley and Morgan Wallen on WSIG.

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We acknowledge that protecting and serving has its challenges and dangers. And we say thank you for answering that call. 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

There's Montgomery Gentry at 96.9 WSIG. Well, news out of China. There's a woman, a very wealthy woman who lives in China, and she has been watching television over there, and apparently there's a very handsome Chinese leading man on one of the TV shows over there, and she's kind of smitten with this guy. So she, being wealthy, decided to use her money to start a brand new show, TV show, and let herself star in it because she wanted to kiss this very famous actor. Are you following this? So she's put her money to a brand new show because she's smitten with an actor from another show, and now she and this actor are going to get to smooch on TV. So there you go. Money does it all for you. Be listening all this week for a chance to win tickets to the Shenandoah County Fair, which starts Friday night. We're going to have your chance to win a ticket to the fair, tickets into the fair, as well as tickets to all the events.

0: that are happening at the Shenandoah County Fair. 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Another reason to get up early with Dave here on WSIG.
1: 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Waylon, Dolly, George, the Statlers, and the legends you grew up loving. Saturday morning.

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Gene Watson starting off another hour of Real Country at 96.9 WSIG. Hi there, this is Fritz. Stand by for Joe D. Messina. And right now, here is Justin Moore on WSIG.

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1: 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And all the proceeds go to FFA. 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

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Coming to the Shenandoah County Fair this year, Travis Tritt. We got your tickets. 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

we got through, well, that's when we noticed that we only had one tail fin. About that time, my wife walked out, and I could see in her eyes that she had her doubts. But she opened the door and said, "Honey, take me for a spin." So we drove uptown just to get the tags, and I headed to ride on down Main Drag. I could hear everybody laughing for blocks around.

Okay, don't do that unless you want to spend some time in the pokey. Thank you, Johnny. 96.9 WSIG. This is Fritz. Thank you so much for making us part of your Sunday. We really do appreciate it. Stand by for Leanne Womack, but right now, Lainey Wilson on WSIG.

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0: There's Garth at 96.9 WSIG. Story out of China. There's a young man who's 18 years old. He's okay, thankfully. He didn't have any permanent damage, but he was out camping recently, and he spent 4 hours in his tent, and the cicadas were busy doing whatever cicadas do. And all I know is they make a lot of noise. And apparently, if you sit and listen to cicadas for 4 hours, it damages your hearing. Now, he's okay. They treated him. He's going to be fine. But be careful out there in the woods. There are lots of things going on out there. You don't want to know. Hey, you want to win a pair of tickets to the Shenandoah County Fair for every single night? How do you do that? Text the word Shenandoah. S-H-E-N-A-N-D-O-A-H. I'm pretty sure you know how to spell it. Text it to the Jeans Plumbing WSIG text line at 540-432-1128. You have until 11:59 tonight. That's what I said. We got to get it in before midnight tonight to be in the running. We're going to announce the winner tomorrow morning at 7:15 with Dave Thomas on the Real Country Morning Show. You have to be at least 18 years old to enter. And you can enter only one time. Yes, remember, text the word Shenandoah to the Jeans Plumbing WSIG text line at 540.
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Of course, I was singing along. There's Alabama at 96.9 WSIG. Good Sunday afternoon to you. This is Fritz. Another hour underway of Real Country. Cody Johnson on the way. Right now covering Janis Joplin. Here is Faith Hill.

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1: 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There's Cody Johnson at 96.9 WSIG. This is Fritz, another lovely Sunday in the Shenandoah Valley. 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
4: Tonight will be mainly clear with a low down to 53. For Monday, mostly sunny and pleasant with a high up to 79. And then Tuesday, sunny to partly cloudy and pleasant with a high up to 78. 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

96.9 WSIG. In the wings, ready to sing for us, Sammy Kershaw. Right now, here is George Strait. It's The Chair on WSIG.

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Thank you for all the hard work that comes with providing for us. We appreciate you. 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

0: Sammy Kershaw at 96.9 WSIG. Be listening all this week for your chance to win some tickets to the Shenandoah County Fair starting Friday night. We're going to have your chance to win some tickets to the fair, as well as tickets to all the events happening at the fair at Shenandoah County Fair. Now, on Monday, get your chance to win, which is tomorrow, by the way, get your chance to win some tickets to see Travis Tritt. That's going to be a fine show. Check it out. Another reason to get up early with Dave right here on WSIG.
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0: Chris Pam Tillis at 96.9 WSIG. This is Fritz. In the Wings, Glenn Campbell doing an old John Hartford tune. I think you know the one we're talking about. But right now here is Riley Green on SIG.
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There's Paycheck right there at 96.9 WSIG. You can win a pair of tickets to the Shenandoah County Fair for every night of the fair. How do you do that? Text the word Shenandoah to the Jeans Plumbing WSIG text line 540-432-1128 before midnight tonight. Shenandoah, S-H-E-N-A-N-D-O-A-H. I'm pretty sure you know how to spell it. 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

0: running to win those tickets, yeah, to the Shenandoah County Fair. And then Dave is going to announce the winner tomorrow morning at about 7:15 on the Real Country Morning Show. So get up early. 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And all the details are always at our website, 969WSIG.com.
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3: Overnight, we'll have a low down to 53. Later today, mostly sunny and pleasant. We'll have a high up to 79. Then for Tuesday, sunny to partly cloudy and pleasant. The high, 78. I'm Paul Hemuth with Newstalk 92.1 and 550 WSVA's Weather Center.
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0: Desert Rose Band at 96.9 WSIG. Coming up tonight at 6 and every Sunday from 6 to 8, it's Weekend in the Country with Craig Orndorff. He's got a time machine. He's going to put you in that machine, take you back to this particular week in a year between 1975 and 1999. He's got an incredible library of real country. He's going to count down the top 20 Billboard country charting tunes for you from this particular week in one of those years. And he's going to also tell you about what was happening in the news, a little bit of trivia here and there. It's a lot of fun. It's Weekend in the Country every Sunday from 6 to 8 with Craig Orndorff right here on WSIG.
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2: Hey, it's RJ Kelly inviting you to join me this weekend at Shenandoah Downs in Woodstock at the Shenandoah County Fairgrounds as we kick off the spring season of harness horse racing. I will be there live from 1 till 3 Saturday afternoon with all kinds of WSIG gear for the taking. It's going to be a lot of fun.
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96.9 WSIG. This is Fritz getting out of here. Craig Orndorff is up next with Weekend in the Country. Stick around for that. You'll be glad you did. I shall leave you getting you home with Chris Young on WSIG.

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1: Hi, everyone. I'm Craig Orndorff. Welcome to Weekend in the Country, the show where we listen to the country music memories. Hello again, my friends. So good to be with you once again as we get ready for another edition of the show that brings you some of the greatest country music of our lifetime. We will turn back the clock and relive some days of yesteryear through music and also by reminiscing how things were back in the day. We'll have some of the top news headlines, entertainment, culture, and our lifestyle from back then. And today, back then, is August of 1985. That's right, we'll be playing the biggest country hits in the USA from this weekend 41 years ago. Well, that's our plan for the day, so let's begin this weekend in the country. And we start on the countdown at number 20. And getting away from it all are Marie Osmond and Dan Seals. Meet me in Montana.

That's the first of three duets inside the top 20 this week. Marie Osmond and Dan Seals, Meet Me in Montana. Starting us off at number 20 this week in 1985, that was heading to number one. Marking Marie's return to the top of the country chart, she was there with Paper Roses back in 1973. Now, Dan Seals had a couple of number ones on the adult contemporary chart back in the 70s as part of the duo England Dan and John Ford Coley. But that would be his first number one on the country chart and the first of 11 to headline the countdown. Well, next up at number 19, another tune that's on the map. This is Michael Martin Murphy, Carolina in the Pines.

0: Murphy, Carolina, and the Pines. And actually, that song really isn't on the map. It's not about South or North Carolina. It's a song about his wife at the time, named Caroline. Now, he first released that a decade earlier. It was top five in Canada in 1975. And here in the summer of 85 in the U.S., it peaked at number nine. But this week, down to number 19 for Michael Martin Murphy. And backing him up was John McEwen on banjo. We'll hear him a little later as well. And Jack Murphy on piano, incorporating a little jazz into a bluegrass-styled tune. By the way, Jack Murphy, no relation to Michael Martin, also played piano on a signature song, Wildfire.
1: Good evening. There is likely no other country in the world where an evening broadcast such as this would begin with the news that a popular soft drink was going to reintroduce its original formula. But this is America, and Coca-Cola is part of Americana. This is a story of big business, enormous advertising, and a company that found out the hard way, if it ain't broke, don't fix it.
2: According to the Coca-Cola Company, the new Coke will still be its flagship brand. But the old Coke, with the original formula and original taste, will be made available under a new name, Coca-Cola Classic.
0: In April of 1985, Coca-Cola decided to ditch its 99-year-old formula for a new one, which made most Coke drinkers spitting mad. But then on July 10th, the old Coke returned, as you heard in that ABC report from Peter Jennings and Rebecca Chase. And we get back to the countdown this weekend at number 18, and here's our second duet. Charlie McLean and Wayne Massey sing with Just One Look in Your Eyes.
3: I

0: The wife and husband team, Charlie McLean and Wayne Massey. Just One Look in Your Eyes. That was from Charlie's album, Radio Heart. And it was the follow-up to the title track, which went to number one. This one would top out at number five and sitting at number 18 this week, 1985.
1: This has been a very active year for spy stories. Former U.S. Navy man John Walker was arrested earlier this year, accused of directing a family spy ring that sold U.S. naval secrets to the Soviet Union. Walker's son, Michael, and brother, Arthur, were also arrested. This month, the U.S. State Department charged that Soviet agents were using a potentially hazardous chemical dust to monitor the movements of American diplomats in the Soviet Union. And another huge spy scandal is still unfolding in West Germany, where several government workers have mysteriously disappeared. West Germany's chief spy catcher apparently turned out to be a spy himself for communist East Germany.
0: Christopher Glenn of CBS, talking about all the spies, including John Walker, who had been giving secrets to the communists since 1967. It was during Vietnam. There was also Richard Smith, businessman and contractor to the U.S. government on aerospace technology. He gave equipment that was key for nuclear weapons to Israel. While waiting for trial, he fled, finally extradited in 2001. There was Larry Chin, a translator for the U.S. during World War II. He spied for China for 30 years. Other spies this year, Ronald Pelton, Randy Jeffries, Edward Howard. He escaped the FBI and defected to the Soviet Union. And it wasn't just men. Sharon Scrannage was a CIA secretary working in Ghana. She disclosed identities of agents and informants. And coming up in November, the arrest of Jonathan Pollard. He passed information to Israeli agents, some of whom were Soviet moles. 1985 was dubbed the Year of the Spy. We get back to the countdown now with a good American boy at number 17. Here's Eddie Rabbit. She's coming back to say goodbye.

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Survey song number 16 this week, 1985, Cry Just a Little Bit. That's Sylvia. That was a hit for British rock and roll singer Shaken Stevens. And Sylvia's country version here in the USA would make it up to number 9, her next to last top 10 record. Keith Stegall is one of the biggest names in Nashville, a star songwriter, producer, publisher, manager, and a good performer too. 1985 would be his most successful year. He was nominated by the ACM as the top new male vocalist, even though he had debuted on the country charts in 1980. Well, in the summer of 85, he would have his only top 10 hit, and it was at number 15 this week, Pretty Lady.

0: Wichita Falls, Texas, Keith Stegall and Pretty Lady, number 15 this week, 1985. That would move up five more spaces.
1: It's amazing what's happened since Yoplait, the yogurt of France, came to America. Take all-natural Yoplait Original. Who'd have imagined the effect this outrageously creamy yogurt mixed through with real fruit would have on real Americans? Yoplait Original, just one of the yogurts from Yoplait, the yogurt of France.
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3: 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Rodeo Drive, it's rodeo. Whale watching, snakeskin bikinis, perfect smiles. I even hate what to drink.
5: So, what are you going to have?
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6: California Cooler. One more reason to hate California.
3: Halimony?
5: Yep.
0: Yeah, right in the middle of the wine cooler craze here in 1985. That was one of many California coolers. Yeah, the 80s had their yogurt wars too. Yoplait from General Mills was one of the participants. And the familiar tagline from Caress Soap. Some commercials that were running here in the summer of 1985. We get back to the countdown now at number 14. Here's George Strait. Hey.

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5: I'm Craig Orndorff, coming to you, per usual, from Virginia's Shenandoah Valley. And today I've got the biggest hits from the fourth week of August in 1985. And coming in at number 13, one of the biggest records of the year. It was the Song of the Year from the CMA. And Ronnie Millsap won a Grammy for Best Vocal Performance. Lost in the 50s tonight. Close your

0: Seals. That was at number 13 this week, 1985, on its way to number one, Ronnie's 27th, and it would be the only single to spend more than 1 week on top of the Hot Country Singles chart for the entire year. And you know, RCA Records couldn't have timed the release any better. It came out 10 days after the release of that summer's blockbuster movie, Back to the Future.
1: Doc, you're my only hope.
2: Marty, I'm sorry, but the only power source capable of generating 1.21 gigawatts of electricity is a bolt of lightning.
1: What did you say?
2: A bolt of lightning. Unfortunately, you never know when or where it's ever going to strike.
1: We do now.
2: This is it. This is the answer. It says here that a bolt of lightning is going to strike the clock tower precisely 10:04 p.m. next Saturday night. If we could somehow harness this lightning, channel it into the flux capacitor, it just might work. Next Saturday night, we're sending you back to the future.
0: Michael J. Fox and Christopher Lloyd and Back to the Future. That was number one at the box office this weekend in 1985. It would be the top movie for 15 weeks. It was number one on Independence Day weekend and also Thanksgiving weekend. And it was the largest grossing movie of the year. And we're back on the countdown now. At number 12, here's Conway Twitty, Between Blue Eyes and Jeans.

Ronnie Millsap and a medley of In the Still of the Night, which was a hit for the Five Satins in 1956, and Lost in the 50s Tonight, composed by Mike Reed and Troy

0: There's Conway, Between Blue Eyes and Jeans. Song number 12 this week, 1985. That would peak at number 3. Well, I just mentioned Back to the Future and its blockbuster run. Well, there were lots of other good movies during the summer of 85. In fact, number 2 at the box office this week was another Michael J. Fox film, Teen Wolf. But more comedies, Pee-wee's Big Adventure. Paul Reubens as Pee-wee Herman took his TV stardom to the big screen. 2 from John Candy, Volunteers with Tom Hanks. Just so-so, same thing for his other movie, Summer Rental. Well, the Griswolds were back, National Lampoon's European Vacation. There's the comedy horror film, Return of the Living Dead. And from John Hughes, Weird Science. Also playing the crime drama, Year of the Dragon with Mickey Rourke. Kiss of the Spider-Woman with William Hurt and Raul Julia. Coming-of-age film, St. Elmo's Fire. And on the other end of the spectrum, Ron Howard's Cocoon. Mel Gibson was back as Mad Max, this time with Tina Turner and Beyond Thunderdome. And a couple of westerns. Silverado had Kevin Kline, Scott Glenn, Danny Glover, and Kevin Costner. And also Pale Rider with Clint Eastwood.
1: Canvas, burlap, and wood.
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0: Yeah, you better be getting ready for your beatdown. Clint Eastwood starred in, directed, and produced Pale Rider, one of the movies from the summer of 85. Hey, let's give you a bonus spin on the countdown this week. Down at number 30 was the biggest country hit so far for Vince Gill, If It Weren't For Him. If she

0: The first four singles from Vince Gill all cracked the top 40, but none of them made it out of the 30s. But he finally got over the hump with that song, If It Weren't For Him. And helping him out was Roseanne Cash, and we will hear her a little bit later on in the show, which is dedicated to August of 1985, here on This Weekend in the Country.
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0: Willie Nelson, Kris Kristofferson, Waylon Jennings, and Johnny Cash were doing a TV special in Switzerland when the four decided to do a group album. Now, Jimmy Webb wrote The Highwayman, and he pitched it to Waylon Jennings, who didn't really see the potential, but Glenn Campbell became the first to record it in 1979, and he played it for Johnny Cash, saying it would be great for their group project. Well, as the recording sessions began, they still hadn't selected all the songs, and Marty Stewart, who was one of the session players, he suggested it to Johnny as well, saying it was perfect, four verses, four voices. And of course, it became a classic. Last week it was at number one, this week in 1985 down to number 11. And by the way, at the time they weren't named the Highwaymen. The public gave them that trademark. It would be a few more years before they officially adopted the name. Well, that's it for hour number one of today's show. We'll have more of the hits from...
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This is Hour 2 of Weekend in the Country. I'm Craig Orndorff, and a happy weekend to you wherever you are and whatever you're up to. Hope everything is well in your world, and thanks for coming back for Part 2 of the show. And for this get-together, we have gone back to the fourth weekend of August in 1985. And before us are the 10 biggest country songs in the USA from that weekend. And let's get back to it at number 10 with Mac Davis, I Never Made Love.

Here's Mac Davis, I Never Made Love. At its peak at number 10 this week, 1985. That was his first top 10 hit since 1981, and it would be his final one. We have dropped in on August 1985 on today's show, and checking in at number 9, the first of two family groups. Here are Kathy, June, Kim, and Christy, the Forrester Sisters.

0: Fell in Love Again Last Night, written by Paul Overstreet and Tom Schuyler, and it was the second single for the Forrester Sisters, sitting at number 9 this week in 1985. In a few weeks, that would be their first number 1. Well, back to school time and picking up supplies in the summer of 85. A 5-in-1 subject notebook was 88 cents. Elmer's glue, 3 for $1. A solar calculator was just under $8. And down at the Belk store, they had Nikes on sale for $23. All right, how about some other prices? Firestone tires were as low as $30 this weekend. How about a new TV? A 25-inch console from RCA was about $400. VCRs were $400. Yeah, videotape rental stores were everywhere. And now more people were recording programs over the air. And how about a refrigerator freezer? $500 the price tag, unless you wanted a side-by-side with an ice maker, that was over $1,000. And you fill that refrigerator up with a gallon of milk for $1.89 this weekend. Eggs were 59 cents a dozen. A loaf of bread, 55 cents. Ground beef, 87 cents a pound. A watermelon was $1.50. Peaches were 77 cents a pound. 2 boxes of Kraft mac and cheese, 89 cents. And a pack of chewing gum was just a quarter.
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2: Another one of those great commercial jingles from back in the day. That for extra gum from Wrigley's. That was new for 1985. And we're back to the countdown now at number 8 with a guy we heard with the Highwaymen. Now it's Waylon Jennings solo, drinking and dreaming.

0: That's Waylon, Drinking and Dreaming, number 8 this week, 1985, on its way up to number 2. And now it's time for sports. NASCAR was in Bristol this weekend. Dale Earnhardt was the winner. He swept the season series. Bill Elliott won Daytona in 11 races for the year, but Darrell Waltrip won the championship. Milestones reached in baseball on August 4th, 2 on the same day.
1: Seaver's ready to work now to Don Baylor, and it's a high fly ball that should be playable. Nichols is moving over. Nichols is there. The ball game is over. Seaver has won 300. He has become the 17th man in the history of baseball to win 300 games.
2: Wait, the line drive, base hit. There it is. Number 3,000 for Rod Carew. Downing stops at third. And the game will be halted right here as a huge crowd in Anaheim. A standing salute to Rod Carew.
0: Dick Enberg called Rod Carew's 3,000th hit. He did that against his former team, the Twins. And Tom Seaver with the White Sox got his 300th win back in New York. And longtime Mets announcer Lindsey Nelson was brought in on the big day, August 4th. But this weekend in 85, we were watching Pete Rose close in on Ty Cobb's hit record. And he would break it on September 11th.
3: He levels the bat a couple of times. Schau kicks and he fires. Rose swings.
4: There it is! There it is! Get out! Get out!
0: Marty Brenneman and Joe Nuxhall as Pete Rose became baseball's all-time hit leader on September 11th, 1985. And the Royals would win their first championship in the fall. They beat the Cardinals in 7 games. And that's sports from this week in 1985. And we're back on the countdown now. Here's Reba McEntire at number 7. Have I got a deal for you? Well, you-

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5: Today we've turned the old calendar back 41 years to August of 1985. That was when Sawyer Brown was still squeaky new. The third single from their self-titled debut album was at number 6 that weekend. This is Used to Blue.
6: Again.

0: That's Sawyer Brown with a lineup of Mark Miller, Bobby Randall, Hobie Hubbard, Jim Scholten, and Curly Smith. That was Used to Blue at number 6 this week in 1985. It would move up to number 3. Hey, let's take a quick look at TV. Larry King Live debuted on CNN on June 3rd. The Discovery Channel started up on June 17th. July 1st, Nickelodeon premiered Nick at Night. They reran some classic TV shows. Well, July 2nd was the final episode of The Jeffersons, and there was no series finale because the show was abruptly canceled. CBS didn't even tell the cast. They learned about it through media reports. Well, NBC wasted no time in acquiring Marla Gibbs. She would star in 227. That would be a new show for the fall, along with The Golden Girls. Also set to debut in a few weeks, The Equalizer, Spencer for Hire, Growing Pains, and MacGyver. Alrighty, returning to the countdown. And we go back-to-back now with the only two bands inside the top 20 this weekend. Yeah, we had a couple of vocal groups, but only a pair of ensembles who play all their instruments. At number 5, it's the Nitty Gritty Dirt Band.
1: We met

0: Modern Day Romance, written by Kix Brooks and Dan Tyler, and a big hit for the Nitty Gritty Dirt Band. Jeff Hanna out front with Jimmy Ibbotson, John McEwen, Bob Carpenter, and Jimmy Fadden. The fifth most popular country song this week in 1985. It would hit number one, their second chart topper. Well, here in August of 85, Ronald Reagan was the President of the United States. George H.W. Bush was Vice President. But the VP was the main man on July 13th for 8 hours. President Reagan had colon cancer surgery and he was under anesthesia, so Bush was the acting president. Now Reagan's tumor got people starting to focus on improving their own diet by cutting back on the fat and increasing the fiber. And over the coming years, you'd see a lot of products promoting their low-fat, high-fiber content. But there was another medical issue grabbing the headlines back then.
1: Acquired immune deficiency syndrome, AIDS. Many victims have charged there's been unnecessary panic associated with the disease and a lack of commitment to finding a cure. Now AIDS has its first internationally famous victim, film star Rock Hudson. Despite the thousands of cases, it may not have been until this week that many Americans focused on the disease, because it was this week that they saw vividly what AIDS can do. It can transform a tall, handsome, square-jawed American screen idol into an emaciated, drained and disoriented victim who regrettably looks near death.
0: Charles Gibson on ABC's Nightline from late July of 1985, when it was announced that Rock Hudson had AIDS. Days earlier, he had appeared with Doris Day at a press conference announcing her new cable TV show in which Hudson would be the first guest. But what made headlines was his sickly appearance, and Rock Hudson passed away in October. Well, we're back to the countdown this week in 85 with a lady we heard earlier with Vince Gill. Well, here at number four, she's out front, he's in the background. It's Roseanne Cash.

0: wrote the song, and of course she got nominated again for Best Vocal Performance, but this time she won. She'd add three more Grammys in the 2000s, but you know, she never won an award from the CMA or the ACM. She went 0 for 18. What's up with that? And it's time to get her in the Country Music Hall of Fame, and Rodney Crowell as well. I Don't Know Why You Don't Want Me at number 4 this week, 1985, soon to be her fourth number 1. That was 41 summers ago, and relive today on Weekend in the Country.
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6: It's Craig Orndorff here in the Shenandoah Valley of Virginia saying hello to you in your hometown like Burkesville, Kentucky, where they listen on River Country, 107.9 WKYR. In Elkins, West Virginia, the stations are set at WDNE. And for the New York Catskills, it's WDNB and WHNB, Thunder 102 and 104.5 in Jeffersonville, Hancock, also Monticello and Liberty. 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Well, this weekend, it's late August of 1985, and we're up to number 3 on the countdown with Janie Fricke. She's Single Again.
7: I just

0: Look out, she's single again. Janie Fricke at number 3 on the countdown this week in 1985. That would move up one more spot. Well, this weekend in Los Angeles, authorities were closing in on the Night Stalker. And next weekend, they'd catch him.
1: Good evening. He is a mystery man, a 25-year-old drifter with no record of violence, yet he's accused of being one of California's most brutal killers. Richard Ramirez was captured today. Police say he is the walk-in killer. Ramirez was arrested in East Los Angeles this morning, as you can see in these exclusive pictures. This is the man police say is responsible for 16 murders, 34 other assaults, rapes, and kidnappings during the past 7 months. His head is bandaged because of how he was caught. Neighbors in Boyle Heights said he was trying to steal a car. He attacked a woman there. Her husband and others recognized him, chased him down, beat him, and held him until police arrived. And then Ramirez said, "It's me. It's me, man."
0: Phil Legatuta of KNBC reporting on the capture of the Night Stalker, Richard Ramirez, whose victims stretch from L.A. to San Francisco. It was a botched robbery.

robbery which did a man. As Ramirez was running from a house, a 13-year-old boy who lived there followed him, saw his car, and got a partial license plate. Well, that was enough to lead police to Ramirez. They got his fingerprints, and they put his picture on the front page of the newspapers, but Ramirez didn't see it. He had left LA to visit his brother in Tucson, returned to Los Angeles, and was still oblivious when he was recognized in a convenience store. That's when he saw his picture in the paper and took off. That led to the hijacking attempt and getting beat up by the locals. Ramirez was convicted on 43 charges, 13 counts of murder, given the death penalty, but died in prison of lymphoma in 2013. So a sigh of relief in Southern California as the night stalker Richard Ramirez would be arrested next weekend in 1985. Well, next weekend on the country chart, this would be the number one song. This week, however, it was holding at number two. Here are the Judds, Love Is Alive.

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We're up to the number one song from this week in our Spotlight Year 1985. But now for our classic country feature, we're going to go back a decade. And on this very weekend in 1975, Glen Campbell hit the top of the country charts with this big

0: Glenn Campbell was on tour in Australia when he heard Rhinestone Cowboy played on the radio, and he knew that could be a hit, and indeed it was. It became his signature song, really. It had been 14 years since a record was at number one on both the country and pop chart simultaneously. Jimmy Dean's Big Bad John did it in 1961, and Glenn Campbell topped the country countdown for the first of three non-consecutive weeks this weekend in 1975. And now we are up to the number one song from this week in our spotlight year, 1985, a year that we previously mentioned was dubbed the Year of the Spy, and also could have been named the Year of the Plane Crash. There were three major incidents in August alone. On the 2nd, Delta 191 crashed near Dallas because of a downburst of wind that killed 137. On August 12th, the worst crash in aviation history, Japanese Airline Flight 123, was going from Tokyo to Osaka when a portion of the tail was ripped off. It went down in a mountainous area, killing 520. And earlier this week, August 22nd, a British Air Tours flight caught fire on the runway at Manchester Airport. 55 people perished there. And then this weekend, a crash of a twin-engine plane claimed the life of a teenage Goodwill ambassador.
1: The cause of the crash remains a mystery. The crash of Bar Harbor Airlines Flight 1808, which killed eight people and stilled a big dream. The big dream of a little girl named Samantha Smith. Her dream was world peace. 2 years ago, when she was 11 years old, she carried that dream into the Soviet Union and onto TV screens and newspapers all around the world.
0: Morton Dean of CBS on the death of Samantha Smith from a plane crash. Top news story this weekend in 1985. And we're up to number one on the country music countdown from that weekend, and sitting atop the chart were Dolly Parton and Kenny Rogers. They were back together for Real Love.

0: 2 years earlier, Dolly and Kenny set the world on fire with Islands in the Stream, and they reunited for Real Love. This one didn't have the global appeal, but it was a smash in the country world. It was their second number one hit together, and individually, Dolly's 18th and Kenny's 17th, and it was this weekend in 1985. And that's it for this week's show, everybody. We are all out of time. It's been great having you here, and I'll have your seat ready for you.
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